Now let's move on with this one, one from Air Supply. It's All Out of Love. Oh, yeah.

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Not while

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His Love Hurts. Superb song. Absolutely fantastic. Others have sang it as well.

0: Love Hurts is a song, written and composed by Felice and Budelow Bryant. First recorded by the Everly Brothers in July 1960. The most successful recording of the song was by hard rock band Nazareth in 1975. Over the years, the song Love Hurts has been recorded roughly 100 times. Others that have covered the song are Jim Capaldi, Roy Orbison, Emmylou Harris, Gram Parsons, Jennifer Warnes.
1: It was Joe Boxer and the Boxer Beat came out in the 80s. He had two hits and he just seemed to have gone just from nowhere. Boxer Beat and I think the other one was something Teddy Bear. But we'll find that out later on in the future. And meanwhile, let's go over this one from Joe Boxer. It's called Boxer Beat on the Memory Moments with me, Mr. J.

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3: 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Oh, what a position that one.

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0: a bit of boogie, woogie, woogie, woogie, woogie, woogie, loogie. And anything else what you want to do with the dance? It's John Sparks. It's not even John Sparks. Never mind what else. It's Alex John. And it's called Good Girl. Do it, me. We're off getting out of it.
1: Now it's time to bust some moves. Mr. G's Memorable Moments Show. Stop that relaxing and get up and dance.

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1: You can't see it, but you can feel it. 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

0: going to move on with this one from the 70s, 1976. You remember 1976? It was the heat wave, wasn't it? Massive heat wave. And also Bob Seger came out with a song off the album Night Moves. And yeah, funnily enough, this is the title track. It's called Night Moves from Bob Seger. Mr. G, on the memorable moments. Yeah, that's why we do it. You remember the hot summer of 1976. I was going to say 69 then. Never mind. Was it chilly then? Or was it cold? I don't know. I was on your baby.
1: By gum! These songs make me remember to when I were a lad. This DJ plays them all this...

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How far off, I sat and wondered. Started humming a song from 1962. And it's funny how the night moves when you just don't seem to have as much to lose. Strange how the night moves.

0: Yeah, just listen to Blancmange there, and that was called Don't Tell Me. No, don't tell me that. Don't tell me that at all. I enjoyed that one. Just got an awful one there. Never mind. Right, let's move on with something else. It's Mr. G. On the memorable moments. I forgot what we were doing then.
1: Good morning, good afternoon, or good evening, ladies and gentlemen. You are listening to Mr. G's Memorable Moments Show.
0: Let's move on with this one. Enjoy. From the 70s, from Dawn. It's called Knock Three Times on the Ceiling, if you want me. Yeah? Twice on the Pipes? Okay, then.

0: Give me this one. This is Brian and Michael, and they're singing all about them matched up men and matched up cats and dogs. All about Lowry, the good old. I don't know if he was Yorkshire or Lancashire. I think he was Lancashire lad who used to just paint, and he used to do matchstick men, matchstick cats and dogs, and he got really famous for his paintings for doing that, and they were really good, and you actually see them. And so yeah, anyway, they brought a song up with it and just went under the names of Brian and Michael. I'm going to play it. Here it is, Brian and Michael with Matched Up Men, Matched Up Cats and Dogs. Actually got a number one as well.
1: What we're going to do right here is go back. Way back, back into time.
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gonna move on with the one from Andy Williams, and this one came out in 1957. Yeah, further back in time, some brilliant tracks. And it's called, well, it's actually Andy Williams and Peggy Powers and singing this one, and it's called I Like Your Kind of Love. That's very nice of him, isn't it? How do you know, though? In fact, it doesn't really matter. It seems to... Oh, it's there. It's playing now.

Well, that wasn't Andy Williams at all. That was Hamilton, Mr. Hamilton, his name was, funnily enough, Roy Hamilton. And that was called Don't Let Go. Someone named that one wrong, didn't they? Dear me. I'll correct it, don't worry. It wasn't an Andy Williams at all. But we will come across an Andy Williams song, I'm sure we will. But I kind of enjoyed that one. Just trying to impersonate Elvis. Everybody did that in them days, didn't they?

1987 came along, Echo and the Bunnymen, and this one's called Lips Like Sugar. Brilliant. Off the album, Echo and the Bunnymen. This is a good way. What should we call the other album? Oh, Echo and the Bunnymen. Oh, why? They know who we are, then, don't they? So, I do like making silly things. It doesn't matter. Anyway, brilliant song. I love Echo and the Bunnymen. 1987 came this one, and it's called Lips Like Sugar. Mr. G, on the memorable moments, playing all the hits from any decade. This is just what we do.

Billy Piper, and that one's called Day and the Night from 2000. See, we're going up and down the years, aren't we? That's what we do on the memorable moments for me, Mr. G, bringing the memories, lost memories, back.

0: this one from Calvin Harris, and so you used to hold me, yeah, you did, you used to put your arms on me and give me a right good hug, and now you don't. Oh well, that's the title of the song anyway, you used to hold me.
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Yeah, listen to me, Mr. G, right here on the Memorable Moments Show. We play hits from the 50s, the 60s, the 70s, the 80s, 90s, and sometimes the noughties. Just depends how far, because it's all a memorable moment.

0: sticking with this one. This is Brian and Michael, and they're singing all about them matched up Brian and matched up cats and dogs. All about Lowry, the good old. I don't know if he was Yorkshire or Lancashire. I think he was Lancashire lad who used to just paint, and he used to do matchstick cats and dogs, and he got really famous for his paintings for doing that, and they were really good, and you actually see them. And so yeah, anyway, they brought a song up with it and just went under the names of Brian and Michael. I wanted to play it. Here it is, Brian and Michael with Matchstock Men, Matchstock Cats and Dogs. Actually got a number one as well.
1: What we're gonna do right here is go back. Way back, back into time.
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down to girls in the background, the big ship sells through the alley alley ho. The alley alley ho. Is the big ship through the alley alley ho in Salford? In Salford Keys?

Here with Joe Boxer and the Boxer Beat here in the 80s. He had two hits and it just seemed to have gone from nowhere. Boxer Beat, and I think the other one was something Teddy Bear, but we'll find that out later on in the future. And meanwhile, let's go over this one from Joe Boxer. It's called Boxer Beat on the Memory Moments with me, Mr. G.

go with this one from Nazareth from 1975. It's Love Hurts. Superb song. Absolutely fantastic. Others have sang it as well.

Love Hurts is a song, written and composed by Felice and Boudelot Bryant. First recorded by the Everly Brothers in July 1960. The most successful recording of the song was by hard rock band Nazareth in 1975. Over the years, the song Love Hurts has been recorded roughly 100 times. Others that have covered the song are Jim Capaldi, Roy Orbison, Emmylou Harris, Gram Parsons, Jennifer Warnes, Sir Rod Stewart.

0: going to move on with this one from the 70s, 1976. You remember 1976? It was the heat wave, wasn't it? Massive heat wave. And also Bob Seger came out with a song off the album Night Moves. And yeah, funnily enough, this is the title track. It's called Night Moves from Bob Seger. Mr. G, on the Memorable Moments. Yeah, that's why we do it. You remember the hot summer of 1976? I'm going to say 69 then. Never mind. Was it chilly then? Or was it cold? I don't know. I was on you, Bobby.
1: By gum! These songs make me remember to when I were a lad. This DJ plays them all this...

how far off I sat and wondered. Started humming a song from 1962. In a funny how the night moves, when you just don't seem to have as much to lose.

0: online,
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2: Protesters clashed with the police in Southampton last night over the death of 18-year-old Henry Novak, who was arrested as he lay dying from stab wounds. It's been met with condemnation by Home Secretary Shabana Mahmood, who says Henry's family didn't want his death to fuel tensions or division. Meanwhile, Conservative leader Kemi Badenoch says the killing is a seminal moment for Britain that's exposed devastating failures. Elsewhere, too many people will be facing a sharp drop in income when they retire. That's the warning from Pensions UK, and it comes amid findings that over 80% of people will be at the minimum standard of living. Zoe Alexander is from the industry body.
3: 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Start saving more themselves, or even better, talk to your employer and see whether your employer can support you to save more by, for instance, matching your contributions.
2: Sir Keir Starmer is set to face questions from MPs after thousands of documents were released into Lord Peter Mandelson's appointment as ambassador to the US. PMQs will be the opposition's first opportunity to grill him on the content of the latest files, which revealed a number of private messages between Mandelson and other senior ministers. Too much focus on digital access in the NHS could leave frail older people with less support. That's the warning from the Public Accounts Committee. Sir Geoffrey Clifton Brown MP is the chair of the PAC.
4: Now, it may be the GP providing the services, or it might be alternatives such as the community pharmacist or the local social care worker. But again, we need to provide them with the resources to enable them to have time to be able to do this really important work for our elderly people.
2: And people in the UK are to spend an average of over 4.5 years across their life on their phone without any clear purpose. A study by Virgin Media O2's found that around a third of us spend up to an hour and a half scrolling through our phones. 4 in 10 say it's also affecting our sleep, and a fifth say their attention span is shorter because of it. From Radio News Hub, I'm Frankie Hersine.
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2: Band of rain moving eastwards throughout the day, with showers most frequent and likely across the north, where it will be heavy at times too. A mix of sunshine and showers for the rest, and a high of 18 degrees Celsius.
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9: Kim Kardashian and Sir Lewis Hamilton have gone Instagram official 3 months after being first linked. In a carousel of photos shared on Instagram, which she captioned lately, she included a video of herself and Hamilton cycling along a river in New York on a sunny day. Singer Dua Lipa shared photographs of her wedding with actor Callum Turner. The 30-year-old pop star tied the knot with the Masters of the Air actor at a small ceremony in London on Sunday. Lipa wore a tailored ivory-coloured blazer with matching skirts and gloves, complete with a wide-brimmed hat and pointed heels. Lady Victoria

Beckham's reacting enthusiastically to her youngest son visiting the site where the Spice Girls record their first hit single. Wannabe, which celebrates its 30th anniversary next month, was famously recorded at the Strong Room Studios in London. Dame Joan Collins has reunited with her Royals co-star Elizabeth Hurley on the red carpet for her upcoming Whodunit. The 93-year-old, best known for playing Alexis Carrington in Dynasty, stars in the upcoming film A Murder Between Friends. Wake up!

The Searchers. And When You Walk In The Room. Before that, George Harrison. And of course, What Is Life. That was the last minute change this morning with the George Harrison song. So I watched the first episode of the new series of Clarkson's Farm, which dropped on Amazon last night. Well, I say last night, it was about midnight, to be honest. So did the sleep come naturally last night? Yeah, not necessarily, but first episode in the can. There's four more I can watch now, which I probably will binge over the next, after the show probably. And then we've got to wait a few more weeks, and then there'll be another four, and that'll be the season. Season 5 of Clarkson's Farm, one of my favourites on TV as well. And might explain our morning video this morning, yes. Ah, the old diddly squat. Do love it. Went to the shop as well many years ago, before it was actually on TV, and I was the only one in the shop. There you go. Nowadays, you queue round the block to get your pint of milk and a candle that smells like Jeremy Clarkson's. I'm not saying that word in the morning. Right, off to the airport we go. This is the Motors. And we'll follow that up with a bit of ELO. And Steve has posted something up that I'm going to message. It's an important announcement as well, so we'll have to mention that, Steve Ashley. We will. Honestly, we will.

Got to play that for Tommy this morning. Got the windows open, blasting out across Morecambe. Before that, the Motors and a little bit of Airport. Now, did you know that Vincent Price was taller than Katie Price, yeah? And heavier than Alan Price. You know how I found this out? I looked at a price comparison site. That was not mine. That was Steve Ashley's who sent that one in. Thanks, Steve. That was actually one of your good ones, it has to be said. Also, a very good morning to Caroline this morning. Good morning to Sandra, to Andy, Chrissy, and everyone else floating around this morning. Thank you for joining us on the old breakfast show as well. Should we chill it out for a couple of songs? Well, at least one anyway. With the fantastic voice of Luther Vandross and this beautiful song.

Liz Vendros and Dance With My Father. I have to correct myself. Yes, Tommy is actually in Fleetwood and not in Morecambe, so apologies to you, sir. A little bit of the coast, as they say. Anyway, love that song. Anyway, shall we continue? Bit of Carol Bear Sega. And you're moving out today. Follow that with some Chairman of the Board.

You've got me dangling on a string. Good luck with a string. Very thick rope would probably be the job, I suppose. Before that, Carol Bayer-Sager and You're Moving Out Today. Right, what have we got lined up for you on the show this morning after 8 and before 10 o'clock? We'll have a look at what day it is. We'll take a look at the old celebrity birthdays. No mixtape this morning. That will return next week because we've got a guest joining me after 9 o'clock being Steve Cochran. He's the organiser around, of course, the fabulous festival called Soultasia, which is kicking off this Saturday. And we have run a competition for that, and we will also be announcing the winner of that competition after we've had a little chat with the man, the legend that is Steve Cochran. Plus loads, loads more, including my record of the week from, of course, Sam James. And I'm going to tell you about a couple of guests joining me on Thursday and a very special guest joining me on the show on Monday, which a couple of you may be very excited about when you hear who it is.

Oh, Bob Skaggs, great voice. Great song, and what can I say before that? Billy Ocean, Stop Me, if you've heard this before. That was, of course, Bob Skaggs and What Can I Say? And before that, Billy Ocean and Stop Me if you've heard that before. Now, that was Bob Skaggs. No, I've done that already. Yes, I have. Stop me, please stop me. Now, on this day back in 1970, the British locomotive, the Flying Scotsman, arrives in the USA for a tour. Should have seen its rider. It was asking for coal, water, and it flew first class. I know, amazing. But honestly, 1970, went for a little tour around Scotland. Great engine. I've seen it a couple of times. What a magnificent locomotive that is. It really is. Just one of those beautiful things, isn't it? Bit of Jerry and the Pacemakers for you right now. Don't let the sun catch you crying.

Before that, Jerry and the Pacemakers. And Don't Let the Sun, you know, do whatever the sun does, you know what I mean? Now, did you know crows are able to remember the faces of people who have harassed them and abused them? Then they invite all the other crows to join in to take revenge. Yeah, scary. I think crows are one of the scary birds, I think. Really, they are. And did you know, obviously, this is quite a useful one. Eating your food slowly will help you lose weight. Enjoy your food, reduce stress, and lead to a better digestive system. And finally, if you could speak for 1 minute, think about this, and it was heard by everybody in the world, what would you say? I could think of one particular thing, and I'm not going to say it. Well, actually, I am. I would like world peace. Everyone to live in harmony, right? Everybody, just live in harmony. Can we get away from these wars, these cross-pollinations of, oh, absolute nightmare stuff in the world that we're living in right now? Can we just, for 1 minute in life, just have a little bit of peace?

Does that not remind you of the TV series Heartbeat or The Royal, of course? So it's Davis Group and Keep On Running, and even the movie Buster, of course. And before that, R. Dean Taylor and Indiana Wants Me. Right, your news is next, taking us out of 60s and 70s for this Wednesday morning. A little bit of Meatloaf. And two out of three ain't bad. I'll see you after news at 8 o'clock.

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2: The Home Secretary has condemned clashes between protesters and police following 18-year-old Henry Novak's murder. Hundreds gathered outside Southampton's Central Police Station where chairs, cans and flares were thrown at police. Shabana Mahmood says Henry's family made a powerful call to not let his death be used to create division or tension. Lots of people are at risk of a sharp drop in income when they stop work. Pensions UK made the warning as it published updated retirement living standards. Zoe Alexander is the industry body spokesperson.
3: The state pension on its own, if you're living with someone else, will get you to the minimum living standard. So, you know, you will have some income to fall back on. But obviously, the more that you can set aside, even if you're well into your 40s, well into your 50s, the better, and you will have a better outcome than at retirement.
2: The report says only 9% of people will enjoy a comfortable lifestyle in retirement. MPs are warning the government to steer clear of banning young people from watching educational content on YouTube and TikTok. The all-party parliamentary group say these videos provide a unique space in lowering barriers for learning online, says the government considers an outright ban on social media for under-16s, a move backed by Sadiq Khan and other senior Labour figures. NHS care is a postcode lottery for older, frail patients. That's the warning from the Public Accounts Committee in its most recent report.
4: There is a digital divide here, for sure. I mean, I represent a constituency that got quite a lot of elderly people, and I know that quite a percentage of my elderly people do not use the internet. And I think, again, GP practices need to take that into account.
2: That's Sir Geoffrey Clifton Brown, MP, chair of the PAC. His comments come as only 17% of patients aged 65 and over were assessed for frailty in 2024 and 2025. And Harry Kane's now got his own waxwork figure at Madame Tussauds in London ahead of the World Cup. The England captain says seeing all the details is a strange feeling, but added it's a real honour. From Radio News Hub, I'm Frankie Hersine.
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6: This global running day, figures from Garmin show nearly two-thirds of Brits now identify as runners while reporting improvements to physical and mental health. Here's former Team GB Olympic runner Ewan Thomas.
7: Runners are lacing up to boost their mood, and it's working. The data shows runners recording lower stress and higher sleep scores than non-runners, and more people want in on the action, as running is more popular now than ever. Smartwatches and apps are helping power the rise of running, so much so that 43% wouldn't run if they couldn't track.
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2: Band of rain moving eastward throughout the day, with showers most frequent and likely across the north, where it will be heavy at times too. A mix of sunshine and showers for the rest, and a high of 18 degrees Celsius.
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11: Kim Kardashian and Sir Lewis Hamilton have gone Instagram official 3 months after being first linked. In a carousel of photos shared on Instagram, which she captioned lately, she included a video of herself and Hamilton cycling along a river in New York on a sunny day. Singer Dua Lipa shared photographs of her wedding with actor Callum Turner. The 30-year-old pop star tied the knot with the Masters of the Air actor at a small ceremony in London on Sunday. Lipa wore a tailored ivory-coloured blazer with matching skirts and gloves, complete with a wide-brimmed hat and pointed heels. Lady Victoria Beckham's reacted enthusiastically to her youngest son visiting the site where the Spice Girls recorded their first hit single. Wannabe, which celebrates its 30th anniversary next month, was famously recorded at the Strongroom Studios in London. Dame Joan Collins has reunited with her Royals co-star Elizabeth Hurley on the red carpet for her upcoming Whodunit. The 93-year-old, best known for playing Alexis Carrington in Dynasty, stars in the upcoming film A Murder Between Friends. Wait.

watch it. I'm going to plan to watch it this weekend, actually. I've been told good things about it. Anyway, welcome back to your second hour of your breakfast show for this Wednesday morning, 3rd of June. But still to come, of course, on the show. In this hour, of course, and very shortly, we'll be having my record of the week from Sam James. We'll have a look at what day it is, and of course, the celebrity birthdays. And of course, Steve Cochran, the organiser of Soultasia, will be joining me after 9 o'clock for a little bit of a chat. And after that, I will be announcing our winner, who's won a pair of tickets to go to the amazing event taking place this Saturday. Weather, we hope it will be glorious. Who may the winner be? You will find out after 9 o'clock, after our little chat. Right, a little Queen, a little Radio Gaga, followed by a little bit of the Eurythmics. Always nice to pull Annie and Dave out of the cupboard now and again.

0: I'm heard about. Annie Lennox, Dave Stewart, the Eurythmics, and Sweet Dreams are made of this. Before that, of course, Queen and a little bit of Radio Gaga. Right, time for my record of the week this week. Comes from an absolutely fabulous and a very good friend of mine called Sam James over there in the US. We really like this song on The Breakfast Show, and apparently you like it too, don't you? Yeah, well, apparently so. Should we play it? I think we should.
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0: Thank you for your support. Possible, not impossible. Before that, my Rick of the Week, of course, from Sam James. And only you,
1: only us.
0: Now, next week's record of the week I have chosen comes from a Norwegian-American young artist called Hannah Andre, and it's called Get Off Your Phone. So this will be the record of the week all next week.

Brand new single from the Groovy Shirt Club. You Say It All before that. My record of the week for next week, of course. That'll be Hannah Andre and Get Off Your Phone. Right, shall we have a look at what day it is today? We do know, of course, it is a Wednesday. It is the 3rd of June. And it's day 154 of this particular year. 211 days left until we hit 2027. Now, we said that, I'm sure we mentioned this one yesterday, but they've repeated it again. National Egg Day today. Maybe you're getting a double yoker. I don't know. Anyway, we'll pass on by that. We spoke about that yesterday. Also, it's National Chocolate Macaroon Day today. Any macaroon's nice. They're not the easiest thing to make, I have to say. I have made them in the past, but they're not the easiest. Also, it is Repeat Day. I'm sure we mentioned that as well yesterday. Did we repeat it? I don't know. It's up to you. You have to think about that for a moment or two. Anyway, those are your days for today. Hopefully, we'll do some different ones for tomorrow. Right, should we do a little Spandau? That's a cut a long story. Sure.

And to cut a long story short, now, question for you. Carry-on movies. Do you have a favourite carry-on movie? Let me know what it is. I'm interested. I like 99.9% of them. I think there's a couple I wasn't overly keen. Carry On Emmanuel, I thought, just took it too far. And Carry On Columbus. And I say that with a moment of regret, because I actually appeared in Carry On Columbus, filmed in the 90s. It was technically the last Carry On movie as well. So, but do you have a favourite? Do you have a favourite Carry On movie with the original gang, of course? Let me know what it is. Studio at breakfastradio.co.uk, or drop me a message, of course, through digital social media. Right, this is Christian, and it's by China Crisis. We'll have a bit of Janet Devlin after that.

That's Janet Devlin, who's my guest on the show on Monday. I'm working for the man. She's actually going to be in Manchester on her Janet Devlin's May Madness, which was rescheduled from the 28th of May due to technical difficulties to tomorrow, the 4th of June. So you can catch her in Manchester. Check out her social media if you want to go and see the amazing young lady. Now, I've got some guests that I'll be announcing very, very shortly on the old show, as we do. But right now, these guys will be joining me on the show tomorrow. That would be Gary Lamin and, of course, Terry Chimes. And it was the former record of the week as well of mine, and we rather like it. But they will be joining me tomorrow for a little bit of a chat. Right now, let's play the single, Gimme England, their World Cup unofficial official single. It's got a good beat to this, hasn't it?

Yeah, the Ingle team obviously arrived in America the other day. But, what should we play next? Ooh, a little bit of the Undertones. And you've got my number.

That's the Undertones. And you've got my number. Now I'm going to announce a special guest that will be joining me on The Breakfast Show on Monday. It would be Billy Doherty, the drummer, with, of course, The Undertones. He'll be joining me on Monday morning. Also, we'll be giving away a pair of tickets all next week to go and see The Undertones in Shrewsbury as well. So Billy Doherty of The Undertones will be joining me live on The Breakfast Show for an in-depth little conversation, talking about his life, about The Undertones, some of the stories you might never have heard before. And, of course, we'll be promoting him at and the rest of The Undertones, of course, in Shrewsbury. So listen out to the show on Monday to find out that and how you can win a pair of tickets to go and see the band live as well. Now, a moment ago, I asked you a simple question. Favourite Carry-On movie? Well, Tommy's messaging, he fancies a little bit of Carry-On Constable, which was the second Carry-On movie. Of course, before that was Carry-On Sergeant. Stevie Ashley, he's said Carry-On Camping, absolute classic. Really did. And Andy B said Carry-On Screaming. Yes, that was the only Carry-On film that actually had a theme song, if I remember correctly, and I've played it before. Maybe I'll play it tomorrow, or maybe I played on Friday, you know, in our junior choice section. What do you think? Anyway, news next. Taking us there, a little Fleetwood Mac. Don't forget, Steve Cochran from Soultasia will be joining me after the news in the next hour for chat about the event taking place this very Saturday.

0: stem the unrest. Ben Monsey has more.
1: Hundreds gathered outside Southampton Central Police Station and close to where Henry was killed, where chairs, cans and flares were thrown at police. The 18-year-old was arrested as he lay dying from stab wounds after he was accused of racism by his attacker. An investigation into the response is ongoing. Shabana Mahmood says his family didn't want his death to fuel tensions, adding that protesters have hijacked the tragedy to stir up violence and disorder.
0: The UK economy is set for stronger growth than previously expected this year, but next year's forecast has been cut. It's amid concerns over the continued economic impact of the war in Iran. The Organisation for Economic Cooperation and Development says it's likely to be felt for a long time after it's finished. A committee of MPs are warning against the government banning young people from viewing educational content on social media. The all-party parliamentary group say some videos on TikTok and YouTube can help break down barriers to online learning. A blanket ban on social media for under-16s remains under consideration. Over 80% of people retiring will find themselves at the minimum standard of living. That's what Pensions UK are warning. Minimum means you can only cover basic needs with some money left over for spending. Zoe Alexander is the spokesperson for Pension UK.
2: We're currently in the middle of a process of talking to the government about where the contributions should rise. That's part of the Pensions Commission report that's underway at the moment. We'd really like to see contributions go up from 8 to 12% and from those contributions to be taken from the first pound of earnings. We think that will have a really significant positive effect on retirement outcomes.
0: And people in the UK are to spend an average of over 4.5 years across their life on their phone without any clear purpose. A study by Virgin Media O2's found that around a third of us spend up to an hour and a half doom scrolling. From Radio News Hub, I'm Frankie Hersein.
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5: Your local weather.
0: Band of rain moving eastwards throughout the day, with showers most frequent and likely across the north, where it will be heavy at times too. A mix of sunshine and showers for the rest, and a high of 18 degrees Celsius.
6: Kim Kardashian and Sir Lewis Hamilton have gone Instagram official 3 months after being first linked. In a carousel of photos shared on Instagram, which she captioned lately, she included a video of herself and Hamilton cycling along a river in New York on a sunny day. Singer Dua Lipa shared photographs of her wedding with actor Callum Turner. The 30-year-old pop star tied the knot with the Masters of the Air actor at a small ceremony in London on Sunday. Lipa wore a tailored ivory-coloured blazer with matching skirts and gloves, complete with a wide-brimmed hat and pointed heels. Lady Victoria Beckham's reacting enthusiastically to her youngest son visiting the site where the Spice Girls recorded their first hit single. Wannabe, which celebrates its 30th anniversary next month, was famously recorded at the Strongroom Studios in London. Dame Joan Collins has reunited with her Royals co-star Elizabeth Hurley on the red carpet for her upcoming whodunit. The 93-year-old, best known for playing Alexis Carrington in Dynasty, stars in the upcoming film A Murder Between Friends.

There you go, Little King, a bit of love and pride. I hear the word pride and I think, oh, fancy a loaf of bread. We call that Laura Brannigan, the late great lady with Gloria. So into our third and final hour of this breakfast show. Still to come, I'll be chatting to Steve Cochran, of course, the organiser behind Soultasia. And of course, we'll be announcing the winner. Someone has won a pair of tickets to go to the event this Saturday. And we'll be doing that straight after we've chatted to Steve. But that's coming up very, very soon. Right now, bit of Nick Kershaw. And I do like this one. I won't let the sun go down on me. Then we have the birthdays coming your way.

Nick Kershaw won't let the sun go down on me. Of course, he's doing his 6 for 26. We'll talk about that again. He was a guest on the show the other week. But we will talk about where you can catch him live on tomorrow's show as well. Let's have a look at today's birthdays. If it's your birthday, you share it with Amelda Staunton. The actress turned 70 today, obviously Oscar nominated. Appeared in the Harry Potter movies, The Crown, Vera Drake, and so many others. Penelope Wilson, she turns 80 today, known for Downton Abbey and the best erotic Marigold Hotel, plus many more. James Purefoy, the man. Him, nice guy. He shares a similar birthday to me. He's 62 years old today, best known for Rome and loads of other great movies as well. Anderson Cooper, great broadcaster in America. He turns 59 years old today. And Rafael Nadal, he turns 40 years old, of course, better known as just a tennis legend. And finally, she turns 76 years old today. That would be the rock legend, singer and bassist actress. We are talking Susie Quattro. Out of all of those, let's play some Susie.

She's been on the show a couple of times, the fabulous Susie Quattro. So happy birthday to Susie, with, of course, Can the Can. I did miss one out because it didn't come up on my main list, but she's on my friends list, and it just popped up. Saffron Spracklin, of course, lead singer with Republica. It's her birthday today, so a very happy birthday to you, Saffron. Hope you have a wonderful day. And, of course, if it is your birthday this morning, happy birthday. Have a great day. Should we do a bit of this? Why not? A bit of propaganda. A little bit of Jewel. Very shortly, we'll be speaking to Steve Cochran, the organiser behind Soultasia.

Next, I'm chatting to the organiser of Soultasia, which is taking place this Saturday, 6th of June, at the Promenade Park in Maldon in Essex. Steve, he's joining me, would you believe, next.

0: I'm absolutely delighted this morning to be joined by Steve Cochran, the organiser behind Solstasia, which is a name that I always used to mess up when I was doing it on the radio, till I was said, think of Fantasia, and then you can think of Solstasia.
1: that's good. We actually did an event called Fantasia as well. But, but Solstasia, Fantasia, all sort of connects, yeah.
0: Yeah, so, but no mouse.
1: No.
0: But anyway, good to have you on. We've never spoken before, but I've obviously plugged other events that you've done over the last few years. And it's good to actually speak to the man behind it. So how did it all come about? How did it all start?
1: Well, we started 6 years ago. It's been going that long. As an event we wanted to put on to lift people's spirits, really, coming out of lockdown. So we held our first show in the wonderful, lovely village of Malden, which is in Essex, putting together a lineup of some of the soul and disco's finest performers, including Rose Royce, Kelly Thomas, Alexander O'Neill, Odyssey, Loose Ends, Phil Fearon, and some more. And it turned out to be a huge success. In fact, it was phenomenal. We had 10,000 people coming out to party to that one. Then we then got given an opportunity to hold another Solstasia event just a few weeks later at the Royal Windsor Racecourse. And another 10,000 people turned up. So we all knew we were on just, you know, pretty good thing there. So we just evolved really as a brand. We've just toured all over the UK since then, from Liverpool, London, Sunderland, Cumbria, Kent, Cheltenham, Southend, Bedfordshire, Hertfordshire, Brighton, Northampton. The list goes on, but that's just a few of the places we've been over the last 6 years of our brand.
0: Well, I think you should come to Yorkshire then.
1: Yeah, well, Yorkshire. Yeah, well, that does sound a good place.
0: Is that where Emmerdale is? Emmerdale's based in Yorkshire. It is indeed.
1: Yeah.
0: You could even do it in the grounds of Harewood House. It's where Emmerdale Village is.
1: Is it?
0: Yeah.
1: That could be good. We could do a special jingle tent.
0: Yeah. I know some of them anyway, so I know some of the cast very well. Yeah. So definitely get them up on stage.
1: Yeah, that would be good, actually, yeah.
0: But
1: they like soul music.
0: Yeah, I'm sure they do. Most people do, let's be honest about it.
1: Yeah.
0: Now, on this particular occasion, obviously, you're back this Saturday, 6th of June. You've got a good lineup for this event as well.
1: Yeah, well, it's our flagship show, the one in Malden. It's the one we're most proud of. That's where it all started and begun. So the lineup, I'll just tell you what it is. It's a really good soulful lineup. Sometimes we do put some big pop stars as the headliner, but this time it's real to the roots of soul. So we've got Change, you know, the Jocelyn Brown powerhouse, legendary singer, Mitchell Paris. They're all with four bands, Loose Ends. There's D-Train flying over from New York City. And this time, which is special about this one, is that we're adding a big top arena with some legendary DJs that created the soul scene. Mm-hmm. Trevor Nelson, Robbie Vinson, who's celebrating his 80th birthday at the event as well. Don't tell him I'm getting him a cake, but we are. Jazzy B, Norman Jay and Bigger, and it's hosted by Mr. Flip and Ian Redding and Darren Ball as well. So it's going to be a fantastic event. We're so looking forward to it. And we just hope the weather's going to be as good as it is now.
0: Well, yeah, absolutely. I mean, if you'd been looking at last week, probably had to increase the water containers.
1: Yeah.
0: Because it was way too hot last week, wasn't it?
1: It's bliss. We did an event last weekend, actually, in Harlow. But it was, yes, you're right. It was absolutely baking hot. But we, hoping still for the good weather, not maybe as hot as last week, but yeah, let's fingers crossed.
0: No, absolutely, absolutely. So great lineup. And what else can people expect on the day apart from the amazing online stuff at the stage, the marquee, the big top?
1: Good food, lots of flowing drink, and great atmosphere. Honestly, it is about the people. It's not just, obviously the acts are important, but it's about the people. It's a multicultural crowd, an older clientele, I'd say over 45. And it's them that make it, really. It's just a fantastic atmosphere and a feel-good vibe, and everyone sings along to every song. It's joyous. Yeah,
0: absolutely. So how can people get tickets? Because I'd imagine there's not many left.
1: Yeah, we're running low on tickets, but you can buy them at skiddle.com, which is our primary ticket agent, and just Google it, Solstasia, Malden, Solstasia 2026, Essex, and tickets can be found.
0: I'll put the necessary links on our socials as well.
1: Yeah, brilliant. Thank you.
0: And give you a little bit of a tag, as they say, the younger generation say, we'll tag you.
1: Yeah.
0: Because I'm getting on a bit, as they say. Yeah.
1: We'll put it on TikTok.
0: Oh, I do post on TikTok quite a bit. Yeah. That's the way. Instagram, TikTok, Facebook, and occasionally X.
1: Yeah.
0: Formerly
1: yeah.
0: Twitter, of course. Yeah. But yeah, it sounds like a fantastic weekend, and we've got a competition we've been running, so I'll be announcing the winner of that after we've had our little chat. And hopefully they both will have a wonderful time there and be looked after beautifully by you guys.
1: We'll tell them to come and say hello to us, and then we'll buy them a few drinks.
0: That's an even better prize. But Steve, thank you for coming on this morning. I hope I can get you back on when we've got a little bit more time between events, obviously. Actually, I should ask what's coming up after this event.
1: Okay, we've got lots on. So we're doing a boat party the week after.
0: Okay,
1: which is on the Thames in London, Soul Party Cruise. Then we're at Maldon Park in Merton, London, and the Bushy Grounds. Two shows on one day then. That's the 7th of August, which is a Friday. Then we're on to Bald Hill, East Sussex. We're co-promoting Nile Rodgers, the mighty Nile Rodgers.
0: Oh, brilliant. Sheik.
1: That's on the Thursday, the 13th of August. And then we're off to Prospect Park, Reading, Friday, the 14th of August. Moving on to Bristol the week after, Saturday, the 22nd of August. So it's going to be a busy year ahead.
0: Yes. Are you prepared? Are you fighting fit for it?
1: I think so. My Mondro has kicked in now, so I've lost some weight. And,
0: Excellent.
1: I'm feeling fitter than I have been in 20 years, so I think so, yeah.
0: I keep thinking about getting involved with that jab and seeing if it does the good, but if you say it's working, definitely. Because I feel like a weeble sometimes, but I always fall down. But Steve, thank you for coming on this morning and having a chat. Have a fantastic Saturday and all the events afterwards. And let's get you up to Yorkshire as well. Let's do one up in Yorkshire. Let's do the Soltasia Emmerdale mix.
1: It sounds brilliant, Piers. And you could be the host.
0: I would be delighted brilliant. To be the host. I would love to do that. Yeah. I really would. But Steve, thank you for being on the show. Which out of these acts should we finish off with? To play
1: which you want to play one of them?
0: Yeah, let's play one of the artists.
1: I change Searching. It'd be good to play the headliner.
0: Well, we'll play that next. Steve, brilliant. Stay on the line. We'll chat off air. But thank you for being on the Breakfast Show this morning.
1: Thank you, Piers.

0: change and a little searching. Big thank you for Steve Cochran for joining us on the show this morning. Organiser, of course, of Soltasia, taking place this Saturday, 6th of June at the Promenade Park in Maldon in Essex. And that, of course, changed one of the headline acts. Also, Jocelyn Brown, we got Misha Paris, Loose Ends, D-Train, Damage, and so much more if you're going to get yourself down there. Check out their socials, they're all over it, and you'll be able to find your way of getting your tickets for that. But we do have a winner this morning. Congratulations to Caroline Smith. She's a winner, plus one of her friends can get themselves along to the amazing Soltasia this Saturday in Maldon. And as you heard, find Steve and they're going to give you some drinky booze as well. Sounds like a fabulous prize. Have a great day and you get one of these.
1: Yeah!
0: You are a winner, Caroline Smith. Expect an email with all the details. Right, it's a bit of Donna Summer and Our Love. And I'm going to follow that with some Joe Jackson.

great song from Joe Jackson. Stepping Out. I can't believe that came out in the 70s, late 70s, didn't it? But Donna Summer, our love. Coming up to 11 minutes to 10. 11 minutes of your breakfast show rest. Then you gave a rest for my dulcet tones for 24 hours. Don't forget, my guests tomorrow, I'm joined by the fabulous Gary Lamin. And, of course, Terry Chimes for a little bit of a chat. They've been my record of the week. Totally lovely gentlemen, and very much looking forward to chatting to them on the show tomorrow. Now, if you missed earlier, I did announce a very special guest that will be joining me on The Breakfast Show on Monday. The legendary Billy Doherty, the drummer, with, of course, the Undertones. We'll be talking about that and more. And, of course, we will be setting a question. Well, actually, I think I'm going to get the guy himself to set the question for you to win a pair of tickets to go and see them in Shrewsbury as well. So, and we've got some amazing more guests still to come on the show over the next couple of weeks and months as well. So, you know, the place to sit and enjoy the show. And it's your party. I'd rather you wouldn't cry. Dave Stewart, Barbara Gaskin.

It's my party, of course, and I will, you know. I'm having tears already. Maybe that's because it's the end of the show. Don't forget, of course, I'm back tomorrow from 7 a.m. with 60s and 70s. And my very special guests, Gary Lamin and Terry Chimes, will be joining me after 9 o'clock as well tomorrow. So very much looking forward to that indeed. Going to leave you with a couple of songs to take us out. A bit of Dollar with Mirror Mirror, and then a bit of Dexys Midnight Runners. I'll see you tomorrow from 7 a.m. Have a fab day.

up, they said meet. When the school kids called me mate, I went home and told my mom after my first day. I had long arrived from Ireland, the boy Kevin Ian, like generations before. Wolverhampton has

Oh, wouldn't it be great to be able to yodel like that? Oh, never mind yodeling. A big hello to you, wherever you are in the world. Can you tell I've had a few coffees this morning? Of course you can. A big hello, as I say, wherever you are in the world. I do hope you are well. I do hope I find you in good spirits, a bit like me. And Frank Ifield, of course, she taught me how to yodel. Middle of the week, of course. Middle of the week is here. Are you going on holiday? Are you going to be doing anything good? Anything nice? Any events? Weddings or anything like that? Get in touch with us. Let us know at Your Daily Drop with George, or get in touch through the website of the radio station through the Contact Me button. Right, we've got a great show lined up for you. They've got the Four Tops, Gladys Knight, Kenny Loggins and the Monkees are all lined up, ready to keep you entertained. So sit back, settle down, kick off the boots, kick off the shoes. You know how it goes. Have a coffee, a latte, an American, a flat white and the Four Tops.

0: Take it from the movie, of course, Footloose, starring that man, Kevin Bacon. You know the man I mean? The one who does the EE adverts. That's him. That's the one. Oh, my goodness. I tell you what, there were some great movies around back in the day, wasn't there? Some fantastic movies. Ghostbusters, Footloose, Ferris Bueller's Day Off. Oh, my goodness. Breakfast Club. Remember The Breakfast Club? If you haven't seen The Breakfast Club, you've got to really watch that one. It's a strange old one, but a good one as well. Stand By Me was out there as well, of course. Oh, I tell you what. Movies, they don't make them like they used to. They don't make them anymore. And I tell you one movie I really, really did like. Yeah, you remember that one. Hey, you guys! Do you remember it? It was, of course, The Goonies. And if you've ever watched The Goonies, I have to say, if you've ever watched The Goonies, there are lots of little suggestive comments in The Goonies. I won't go through them now. I won't go through them at the moment, but I say there was lots and lots of little, well, suggestions, shall we say. Of course, there was a lot of things going on in the 60s as well. Some great movies. Elvis Presley was out there. The Young Ones. Not The Young Ones. The other one. What was he called? Cliff Richard. He was in a lot of movies as well. Doris Day. She was in lots of movies as well. And the Monkees. Remember the Monkees? They were a group that came out of America. They were put together purely and simply for a TV program by the same name. Hey, with the Monkees. That one. And then they came up with some tracks and became a real pop group like this one from, well, the Monkees. Daydream Believer.
1: Because I'm short, I know.

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1: I like it because the music is just great. Lots of chat and lots of gossip and lots of interaction, all of it.
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1: Do you fancy being on stage, on TV or on film? 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
1: I like it because the music is just great. It's lots of chat and lots of gossip and lots of interaction, all of it.
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0: From the depths of downtown County Durham, it's The Daily Drop with George Herron.

0: Of all the bars and all the towns, you had to pick mine. And what's your name, little lady?
1: My name is Alexa.
0: Why, hi, Alexa. What can I say?
1: You can say things like, stop reading in 20 minutes, show my audiobooks, or set an alarm to country music, and many more.
0: Why, thank you, Alexa. Now play my favorite song.

0: Yo, man.
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1: You made her catch you?
0: I don't know how I let this happen.
1: With who?
0: The girl next door, you know?
1: Man.
0: I don't know what to do.
1: Say it wasn't you.
0: All right.

Donald Byrd there. And Blackbird from 1973. Look how the weather's changed here. And sunny Liverpool. It's all rainy, isn't it? Welcome to Salt Towns Radio with me, Nigel Harrison, Old House and Retro USA here. And I've got some great tunes lined up for you. We've got some lovely rare groove coming up, some jazzy grooves, some of the London jazz, and we have got some acid jazz. Yes, we have some of the Talking Loud label, stuff like that. And we've even got some retro house in the first part of the show. So back and enjoy. We've got Inherit the Wind now by Wilton Felder and Bobby Womack, featuring the vocals of Bobby Womack. Now, Wilton Felder was out of the Crusaders, and he was even in the Jazz Crusaders playing the saxophone. Here he is now, 1980, Inherit the Wind.

0: The album from 1980 by Wilton Felder is just simply called Inherit the Wind, and it's an absolutely fantastic six-track album. Yes, and some great tunes on there. Wilton Felder, who was out of the Crusaders. Indeed. Next, we have got... Well, we're going to go to 2022 for this one by the Ezra Collective called Ajala. And then we're going to play a little bit of Courtney Pine, some of the jazzy stuff he would have done around about 1993, something like that. Anyway, here's Ajala, Ezra Collective.
1: Again. One, two, clap.

How about that? Yes, that's Ajala, the Ezra Collective. Now, I spoke about Courtney Pine before. We're going to go to 1993 for this particular track. It's called In the Garden of Eden. Yes, check this one out.

Hurricane Girl. That is by Incognito from 1982 and the opening track from the Jazz Funk album, their debut album. And they went on to great successes in the late 80s, early 90s, Incognito. And before that you heard Courtney Pine in the Garden of Eden, another London artist that was not very recognised in the jazz industry. Courtney Pine, yes, but he did great too. The Influence next, Good Lover, as we're approaching our retro house.

Love that. From 1990, that's the Master Plan by Barry K. Sharp and Diana Brown. And that is the great version of that particular track. We're going into our retro house session now. I'm going to start with this one by by Frankie Knuckles, should I say, featuring Robert Owens, presents Sasia Tawi. It's from 1989, it's called Tears. It's an absolutely fantastic tune to start the retro house.

in this big old pool. This one will take us to the hour here, Atlantic Ocean Waterfall. Don't go anywhere, I'll be right back.

That is Weekend by Class Action from 1983, the forerunner of some certain dance music types. Even in those days, yeah, 1983. Welcome back. Welcome to the second part of the show here on Salt Towns Radio. It's Old House and Retro USA. And in this part of the show with me, Nigel Harrison, we have got some more of this lovely rare groove for you. And we've got some blues music for you, as well as the soul, the 70s, the 60s soul, a little bit of Tamla Motown, doo-wop and 50s R&B, and it's all coming up between now and 2 o'clock this afternoon here on Salt Towns Radio. Toots and the Maytals next, followed by a new act we've been playing this for the last couple of weeks called Main South. This is Toots and the Maytals. 5446 was my number. And we'll play Main South, a bit of James Barner, some blues. Dig it up.

Oh, yes, that was 5446 was my number by Toots and the Maytals. And we've now got a band from West Virginia, I think it said, and it's called Main South. It's Michael Foy and Ryan Bellis. Is there anybody out there? I'll play for you. Check it out. It's cool.

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Is there anybody out there by the main south from West Virginia? Professional band from out there. And should it be a hit? That's Michael Foy and Ryan Bell. Especially for you, Ryan. Okay, we've got Junior Shuffle next by the great Muddy Waters as we move into our blues section. Check this out.

Oh, Muddy Waters and Junior Shuffle. It's not great, that. I've got the original Spoonful and Blues section. Well, Cream, Eric Clapton Cream did a version of this in about 1968, 67, 68. But I got the original by Howling Wolf. Now, this is a lot better.

And that was Henry Thomas, Going Up the Country, the original from 1928. Wow. That's nearly 100 years old. What was it? 98 years old. Indeed. Wow. And before that, you heard Howling Wolf and the original Spoonful. Now, change of tempo. What a Man from 1968. Here's the original by Linda Lindell. I know Salt and Pepper covered it. Oh, 1988, but this is the original from 1968.

And there you go, Soul, that's Bobby Bird, written, of course, by James Brown. Now, for a little change of tempo, going to our originals, this is Masquerade by Sergio Mendes, going on to some 60s and some doo-wop soon.

That's Bobby Parker from 1957 and the original You Got What It Takes. I think Shewaddy Waddy covered that in the late 70s. Right, I've got the original Let's Stick Together from 1962 by Wilbert Harrison. Check this one out.

That's the first recording of I Got My Mind Set On You. I know Eric Clapton, nope, George Harrison covered it in 1987. But that was the original by James Ray, indeed. Now, I've got the original of Johnny Angel by Georgia Lee from 1960. Check this one out. Followed by Barbie Gay as we go into the 50s R&B. And the got an original track for you there.

that's the original Bye Boy Lollipop by Barbie Gay. Indeed, from 1956, that is, Barbie Gay, yes. And I've got the original Rock Around the Clock. Nope, not by him. Nope. Nope. Sunny Day and the Night from 1953. Check this one out. Yes.

Oh, that's Mr. Sandman by the Cordettes from 1956, and I'm afraid that's all we've got time for. You've been listening to Salt Towns Radio, Old House and Retro USA, with me, Nigel Houston. Come back next week, at the same time, 12 o'clock, for another Old House and Retro USA, here on Salt Towns Radio, the place to be. I'm going to do my finale now. It's from 1936, it's from Follow the Fleet. I know a few have covered this, including Nat King Cole, Let's Face the Music and Dance. I'm going to say ciao to you. I'll see you all next week. Ciao.

drops to shed. So while there's moonlight and music and love and romance, let's face the music.

Greetings, welcome. You are tuned in and listening to This Is Ska. I'm your host, Mitta Goodwin, and we just heard Don Penn. No, no, no. Before that, we heard Justin Hines and the Dominoes with Carry Go Ringcom, and starting things off, the Skatalites. Freedom Sounds, right here on This Is Ska. Up next, three tracks from the two-tone eras. This single was released on the 23rd of May back in 1980 by Bad Manners. Here's Lip Up Fatty.

Dave Wakely from the English Beat. You can stay close or you can roam far. You'll find no better than This Is Scar with Midda Goodwin

That was the first and only number one hit for Madness in the UK, House of Fun, which was released on the 24th of May back in 1982. Before that, the Beat Brothers, I Can't Get Used to Losing You, off of I Just Can't Stop It, which was released on May 23rd and 1980. And also on the 23rd, Lip Up Fatty by Bad Manners. Three two-tone tracks right here on This Is Ska. I'm your host, Mitta Goodwin, and the next three songs come from bands that played at the On Club in Silver Lake, California, which opened on the 17th of May back in 1980. We're going to start things off with the Box Boys and their song, Mizzy Boys.

0: This is Angelo Moore of Fishbone, and you're listening to Mitta Goodwin. And this is Sky Radio.
1: Press up. Oh, no. Oh, no.

That was Fishbone with Pressure. Before that, the Untouchables brought us Free Yourself, and starting things off, the Box Boys, Busy Boys. All three bands played the On Club, a very influential club in Southern California, which opened on May 17th, 1980. You're tuned in listening to This Is Ska, where we bring you music from every era around the world, every subgenre. Up next, three tracks. Going to start things off with the Mighty Mighty Boss Tones. This is Don't Know How to Party, the title track to the album that was released on the 18th of May back in 1993.

that was Lazar La Luna, Shoot the Moon by Voodoo Glow Skulls, whose guitarist Eddie celebrates his birthday on the 23rd of May. Before that, off of Grunt, which was released on the 22nd of May back in 1995, The Porkers with Aloha Steven Dano, starting things off the title track to Don't Know How to Party by the Mighty Mighty Boss Tones. I'm Mitta Goodwin, host of This Is Ska, music from around the world, every era. Like and follow us on social media at This Is Ska Radio, along with all the band stations and labels that bring you great music. And if you feel so kind, check out the website, thisisska.com. Up next, three tracks from Asian Man Records, which is celebrating its 30th anniversary officially on May 18th, starting in 1996. Start this block off with MU330 and Press.

Hi, this is Mike Park with the Bruce Lee Band, Skank and Pickle, the Chinkies, Asian Man Records, and lots of good ska, ska, ska. And you're listening to This Is Ska with Mitta Goodwin.

That was the Abrupters with This Just In. Bruce Lee Band brought us Division in the Heartland, and starting things off, Press by MU330, right here on This Is Ska. All three bands help celebrate Asian Man's 30th anniversary this year, which is the 18th of May, 1996. Hope you got some tickets to the Bottom of the Hill shows. They've all sold out as far as I know. So if you got them, kudos. If not, just support the label, support the band, and buy something nice from Mike Parks and shoot him a thank you for all the work he's done. I'm Mitta Goodwin. This is Ska. And up next, KING by Sacramento's own The Lististics.

We just heard Fever by Susan Cotigan. Before that, Yellow Man brought us Lost Me Love. And starting things off, Derek Morgan, Conquering Ruler. All three acts are playing at this year's Supernova International Ska Festival in Fort Monroe, Virginia, September 12th and 13th. I'll be there spinning on the 12th at the beginning of the day. Hope you come out. Hope to see you there. Hit me up. I'll have some free swag to give away. I'm Mitta Goodwin. You're tuned in to This Is Ska. And up next, track by The Specials, or Racist Friends, Jerry Dammers celebrates his birthday on the 22nd of May.

That was Remember Me by The Selector. Before that, Fun Boy 3 brought us Our Lips Are Sealed, co-written with Jane Wiedlin, who celebrates her birthday on May 20th. And starting things off, Racist Friends, The Specials, right here on This Is Ska. I'm Mitta Goodwin. Up next, three tracks from bands that are playing This Is Ska China Festival, May 22nd and 23rd. Starting things off, RWF, White Dove.

0: That was the Jigon Orchestra with My Sen, T-Bone Brothers, To Long Tong, and starting things off, RWF, White Dove. All three bands are playing This Is Ska in China the weekend of the 22nd and 23rd. You can find more information on the This Is Ska China page on Facebook, or just do a search. A lot of great bands from China and other places in Asia. Check them out. Check it out. Hope you enjoyed those tracks. I'm Meta Goodwin. This is Ska. And up next, a block of three covers. We're going to start things off with This Is B.A.D. by Smoke and Mirrors Sound System.
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That was a block of three covers. 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Before that, Sound System 7 brought us You're Wondering Now. 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Up next, three brand new tracks. The new single from the new Doomstomper album coming soon, Acting Up.

0: From Japan, that was Hey Smith with Steel Ska Punk. From New Zealand, we heard Ska Pai with Greener Pastures. And starting things off, the Doom Stompers, who just celebrated 1 year from their first show on Saturday the 16th of May. And this, the brand new single off their brand new album coming soon from Bad Time Records, Actin' Up. I'm Meta Goodwin, host of This Is Ska. And up next, Death in the Arena, Hijack.
1: Mayday, mayday, Cuba, do you read me? This is Flight 727. We

That was Death in the Arena, Hijacked, and ending the show coming up next, right here on This Is Ska with your host, Mitta Goodwin. Remember to skank responsibly, Talco, Disco Inferno.

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1: From the Sky News Centre at 3. Three members of the Royal Navy have died in a helicopter crash in Devon. The Ministry of Defence says it happened during a training exercise in a field near Okehampton early this morning. Keir Starmer's accused Nigel Farage of exploiting the murder of a student in Southampton, with the Reform leader calling for rage before protests last night. Henry Novak was stabbed in December and died in handcuffs after his Sikh attacker falsely accused him of racism. Reform UK claims it's evidence of two-tier policing. National Police Chiefs Council is to review its anti-racism guidance. Conservative leader Kemi Badenoch says MPs mustn't drive division.
2: The circumstances around Henry's wrongful arrest and tragic murder must be a wake-up call to the entire country and our institutions that every life matters.
1: A YouTuber has been jailed for a minimum 31 years for murdering his pregnant girlfriend, Natalie McNally, in County Armagh. 36-year-old Stephen McCullough faked a live stream as an alibi in 2022. Halifax, Lloyds and Bank of Scotland customers are reporting issues with online banking. Problems are also affecting apps. A new theme park's been given a name as the Chancellor confirms the government's upped its investment to £1.3 billion. Universal United Kingdom Resort will be built in Bedfordshire with Comcast NBC Universal. Rachel Reeves has toured the site.
3: What's really exciting news, the theme park is going to be creating 20,000 jobs in the construction phase. And then when the theme park is up and running in a few years' time, it will be employing permanently around 8,000 people to keep the park running and to help create those memories for families.
1: Lifting weights for between 90 minutes and 2 hours a week can cut the risk of early death. Experts say it can lower the chances of heart disease and stroke by 19%. And there's been another shock at the French Open. World number one Aryna Sabalenka has been beaten by 25th seed Diana Schneider in the quarterfinals of the competition. That's the latest. I'm Nick Qureshi.

0: This is Voiceover Man from off of the X Factor. 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
1: Bennett!

This haven't been in with you then, live all the way through until 6 o'clock. 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Traffic and Travel, same title, different song. The 5 o'clock sing-along of The Wheel, and we are going back to the old school. All that plus your requests and dedications, of course.

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0: I've got some Peebo Bryson coming up, as he passed away yesterday at age 75 years young. Oh, all these celebrities and these singers, they're all passing away at such young ages. But what can you do? I don't know. But first, before we do that, and it's something that you are probably going to think, what the hell is he playing this for? I got dared to sing this on karaoke last night. I'll put the video up on the Bennett's Big Drive Time Facebook page, because it is just so, so funny. I was dared to sing Lucio Pavarotti. I was asked to sing this, and I did it.

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0: 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Oh, much better, boss.

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1: Let's go, girls.

yes, Shania Twain. And man, I feel like a woman. I don't. But anyway, never mind. Anne Murray and You Needed Me. Celine Dion and Peebo Bryson and Beauty and the Beast. Because Peebo Bryson unfortunately has passed away at age 75 years young. It's going to be a real shame to the music industry. And before that, I played Lucio Pavarotti and Nessa Dorma. I was dared to sing it on karaoke last night. As I say, the video is on the Bennett's Big Drive Time Facebook page. So go and have a look, because it is absolutely hilarious, especially what the DJ does. He ends up conducting it. It's so funny. Stood on top of the DJ box. I'm not sure quite what health and safety would say if they caught him doing that, but never mind. Time to say hello to you, wherever you might be. Hello to our listener in Taran, who's just tuned in. Hello to our listener in Hutchinson and Witcher in Canton. Our unknown listener in the UK. Our listener in Palmdale. Our listener in Kessel in Germany as well. Where else can you find the show? Well, we are on Proud Radio in Walsall in the West Midlands, Coastal Dream Radio in the UK, Pride Community Radio in Boston in Lincolnshire, Radio 7 in Prestatyn in North Wales. Proper yucky dee yucky da that. 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Chainlink Radio, Beats Radio and Golden Grooves Radio. All in Lincolnshire. And we are on Aylesbury. That's better. 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Still to come, same title, different song. At the 5 o'clock sing-along, the Wheel and Back to the Old School.

0: But first, before we do that, it's time to get an update on the roads, the trains, and the tubes.
1: Your latest traffic and travel is next.
0: I love how I do that. I get it right on the doo-doo with the beep-beep.

Right, let's start off with the national vote. And on the M42 southbound at Junction 5, there is a broken down vehicle. On the M6 at Junction 1 and Junction 2, there is a road traffic collision. It's down to two lanes. On the M11 northbound between 9 and 10, there's a load spillage. That's causing very long delays. It is down to a single lane. On the A27 eastbound with the junction of the A285 Hankena, a road management in use, down to one lane. The M1 southbound exit slip at Junction 40 is down to one lane due to a broken down vehicle. The A1M northbound between 57 and 58, there's a road traffic collision. That's down to a single lane. The M1 northbound between 35 and 36, there's a broken down vehicle, down to three lanes. And that is about it for the national roads, you know.

things any better, because for the last few days the trains have been absolutely manic. Let's find out, shall we, as we have a look at the trains and the tubes.

Right then. Lines have reopened between Gatwick Airport and Purnley due to a points failure between Gatwick and Purnley. It's affecting Gatwick Express, Great Western, Southern and Thameslink this afternoon. Taxis are replacing trains between Parr and Newquay due to a tree blocking the line. It's affecting Great Western Railway. On Southern, there's a fault with the signalling system at Ballam, meaning that the lines towards London are currently disrupted. As a result, trains in the Ballam area may be delayed up to 10 minutes, or revised, or told not to call a Ballam. There's disruption again between Wilston Junction and Clapham Junction. Another tree that's fallen the line, on the line, should I say, at Shepherd's Bush. Trains may be delayed, revised, or diverted. How can you divert to Clapham Junction? Not without going the really, really long way round, anyway. Trains are unable to run between Kilmarnock and Carlisle. That's due to a vehicle colliding with a bridge. So trains between Kilmarnock and Carlisle will be cancelled or revised. That's affecting ScotRail services. There's disruption between Weymouth, Poole and Bournemouth on Southwestern Railway due to a safety inspection of the track. That's in the Poole area. Trains are being delayed up to 90 minutes or revised. Disruption between Nuneaton and Coventry on West Midlands Railway due to a fault with the signalling system. Trains are being delayed up to 25 minutes or revised. No trains between London Waterloo and Shepperton. That's due to flooding yesterday. Affecting Southwestern Railway. On the tubes. On the Central Line, minor delays due to train cancellations. On the Millmay Line, minor delays between Wilson Junction and Clapham Junction due to a tree on the line at Shepherd's Bush. And the Piccadilly Line, severe delays due to an obstruction on the track at Barons Court. London Buses, Great Northern, the Weaver Line and Southwestern Railway are accepting tickets via reasonable rates. If you are stuck somewhere, please let me know when it's safe to do so. 01253 934 966. 01253 934 966.

0: Text on WhatsApp 07951 078395. We'll have another update for you and around about 5:15 this evening. In the meantime...
1: Hello, this is Lorraine Kelly. Now it's time for Same Title, Different Song on Bennett's Big Drive Time.
0: And this is where I'll play you two tracks which share the same title, but very little else. They're not even covers of each other. They are both called Now and Forever. We played you Anne Murray earlier on. This is her again. Can you guess the second one?

Hi, it's Eric Idle from Monty Python's Flying Circus. I am on hold to speak to my good friend Aaron Bennett. If you want to ring in with a request, just pick up the phone and call 01253 9349. 66!

Richard Marx, now and forever. And Anne Murray, now and forever. On same title, a different song. We will have a different same title, different song for you tomorrow at the same time. In the meantime, if you want to get in touch with a request, you can. Give us a call, 01253 934966.

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0: But before we do all of that, I'm going to play you this one from the 1990s. And it's only because a post came up on my Facebook feed about it. And it instantly took me back and I thought, got to play this. Do you remember the Mighty Morphin Power Rangers? And their single that they released. When was this released? Let's have a look.
1: Contact the Power Rangers at once.
0: Once. 1994 we go back to.

0: the future you are seeing, Alpha. 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
1: 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At least I think that's what the youngsters call them, isn't it? Slamming tunes. Hey, how much are you paying me for doing this, by the way?

is Dr. Spin and Tetris. Hello, what's happened to me microphone? I've lost my microphone. Hello, can you hear me now? That's better. Oh, I don't know what happened there. My microphone went. Oh dear. Right then. 7 minutes to the top of the hour. The news is on the way, along with the 5 o'clock sing-along of the wheel. And we will be going back to the old school. But in the meantime, if you open your hymn books at page 999 and sing along to this...

to eat healthy, you know. Never mind eating all the big pizzas and the fish suppers and all that. You know, a salad a day keeps a doctor away, you know. Used to say it with an apple, but no, it's a salad. So you get stuck into the salad, boss, and you'll be nice and slim like me. See, look at that, I'm nice and slim now, eh?

Oh, yes, Jimmy Ruffin. And what becomes of the brokenhearted? Absolutely brilliant track, that one. Anyway, just coming up to the top of the hour, the news is on the way, along with the 5 o'clock sing-along, The Wheel, and Back to the Old School. We'll also have traffic and travel and more of your requests, so don't go anywhere because I'll be right back. What's we got? Hello? Here we go again. Hello? There we go. The latest news from Sky News.

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1: From the Sky News Center at 4, an investigation's underway after three people died when a Royal Navy helicopter crashed in Devon. It came down during a training exercise near Okehampton early this morning. Keir Starmer updated MPs at Prime Minister's questions.
2: This will be a deeply worrying time for the families, and more information will be set out as soon as possible.
1: Meanwhile, the PM's accused Nigel Farage of exploiting the murder of student Henry Novak. The former UK leader called for rage ahead of violent protests in Southampton last night. A YouTuber's been jailed for at least 31 years for murdering his pregnant girlfriend after trying to concoct a fake alibi online.
3: Hello, hello to all on this glorious Sunday evening. So I just thought, why not? I'm going to do a live stream. Because this streaming software is kind of up the left, it means I can't check the live chat, which is a real shame.
1: That's 36-year-old Stephen McCullough claiming to be live streaming in December 2022. At the time, he was making his way to Natalie McNally's home in County Armagh, where he killed her. Vladimir Putin's representative in the UK has been summoned by the Foreign Office after a Russian drone hit a building in Romania last week. Two people were hurt in the attack close to the Ukrainian border. A lead midwife says the state of maternity care in England is heartbreaking, with calls for the appointment of a dedicated commissioner. Analysis of NHS figures reveals one in 35 women had a serious tear while giving birth last year. Ebenham's a midwife at University Hospital Coventry.
4: It's amazing. It's a beautiful profession. I'm very passionate about it. But regardless, I know people would actually have their concerns with the care they've received. It's hard to hear that. It's really difficult because I believe that everyone comes to work and tries to put in your best to make sure you care for mom and baby.
1: We now know the name of Universal's first theme park and resort in Europe. Construction on the Universal United Kingdom Resort in Bedfordshire will begin soon. That's the latest. I'm Nick Croatia.

0: Hello! This is VoiceOver Man from off of the X Factor. 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
1: Now it's time for the 5 o'clock sing-along song.
0: Oh yes, and have I got a good one? A Blackpool anthem. The Blackpool Bell. It's the Horton Weavers. Blackpool.

0: Oh, didn't expect that one to end so abruptly, but never mind. Teaspoon, Sex on the Beach. We played you Cher, Gimme Gimme Gimme, Man After Midnight, and the Horton Weavers, and the Blackpool Bell.
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0: Let's get your travel update then. Starting off on those national roads, you never know what's going to happen. It can all be fine and dandy 1 minute, and the next minute there can be major disruption on the road. So let's check and see. On the A1 northbound between the A5135 and the M25, there is a road traffic collision. It's down to one lane. The M6 southbound between 9 and 8, it's down to two lanes due to a broken down vehicle. The M62, two lanes closed due to a broken down vehicle. The A1 northbound with the junction of the A19, there's a road traffic collision. The two lanes are shut at the moment. The A1 southbound between the A197 and the A19, two lanes shut due to a road traffic collision. The A1 northbound between 57 and 58, there's a road traffic collision. That's down to one lane as well. The M1 northbound between 9 and 10, down to one lane due to a road spillage. The A27 eastbound with the junction of the A5 to A258 at Harkner. Road management in use, so it's down to one lane. The M25 clockwise between 26 and 27, down to three lanes due to a broken down vehicle. The M3 eastbound between 4 and 3, it's down to three lanes due to a broken down vehicle there. And apart from that, you know, the roads are looking pretty good. Let's hope that they stay that way, eh?

There are residual delays between London Blackfriars and London St Pancras on Thames Link due to a failure of the electricity supply between London Blackfriars and London St Pancras International. Trains are being delayed by 15 minutes. Trains are unable to run between Kilmarnock and Carlisle. That's due to a road vehicle striking a bridge. So trains are being cancelled there or revised. Trains between London Waterloo and Shepperton also cannot run on South Western Railway. That's due to flooding. Still disruption in the Balham area on Southern. That's due to a fault with the signalling system. Trains are being delayed up to 10 minutes or revised not to call at Balham. Disruption on South Western Railway between London Waterloo and Hounslow due to a vehicle striking a bridge at Islesworth. Trains are being cancelled or revised. Sticking with South Western Railway, there's a fault with the signalling system at Bentley, Hampshire, causing problems on the Alton line, meaning trains running between Farnham and Alton are being revised to terminate and start back from Alton. It's affecting services from London Waterloo to Alton via Aldershot. Disruption between Weymouth, Poole and Bournemouth on South Western Railway due to a safety inspection of the track means that trains are being delayed up to 25 minutes. Lines are reopened between Wilson Junction and Clapham Junction due to a tree that fell on the line earlier on at Shepherd's Bush. Trains are being cancelled or revised this afternoon. Taxis replacing trains between Par and Newquay on Great Western Railway due to a fallen tree. Lines are reopened between Gatwick Airport and Purley, affecting Gatwick Express, Great Western Railway, Southern and Thames Link. That's due to an earlier points failure. Trains are still being recovered or delayed and are being diverted via Red Hill, the slow lines. Disruption between Nuneaton and Coventry to the end of the day. That's due to a fault with the signalling system, causing trains to be cancelled or delayed up to 25 minutes. And on the tubes, on the Central Line, minor delays due to train cancellations. On the Milnrow Line, severe delays between Wilson Junction and Clapham Junction due to the earlier tree on the line. Good service elsewhere. And the Piccadilly Line has severe delays due to an earlier obstruction on the track at Barons Court. London Buses, the Elizabeth Line, Great Northern, Weaver Line and South Western Railway accepting tickets via reasonable routes. And there's your travel update. We will have another one tomorrow. Will it be as mad? We'll have to wait and see. Although the trains haven't been too bad today, thankfully.

0: Right then, now it's time to spin that wheel.
1: Now it's time to spin the wheel. Let's see what plays today.
0: You never know what's coming up. It could be old, it could be new.

It is ABBA and Dancing Queen. 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

0: great chance of playing us one of the old school tunes, you know. 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Mary Doll hates that, but still play it, you know. Fair the bad mood, you know.
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0: that is where we come to the end of Benny's Big Drive Time for a Wednesday afternoon. Thank you so much for tuning in. Couldn't do it without you, you know.
1: Ladies and gentlemen.
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0: A top 20 hit in America and Canada in 1973 for Steely Dan, with a song taken from their Can't Buy a Thrill album titled Reeling in the Years. Oh, if only we could. Hi, and welcome to the show.
1: Hello.
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1: Yeah, shut up.
0: Hi, Jolly Jim Stevens here with another 60 minutes of upbeat oldies with lots of fun stuff in between. 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

0: the lovely Nancy Sinatra with her not quite as successful follow-up 45 to These Boots Are Made for Walking in 1966, when she was asking, how does that grab you, darling?
1: Oh, yeah.
2: Oh, shut up and put your trousers on.
3: What in the world was that?
0: It's the Happy Hour Dream Theme. Can you remember which syndicated TV show this theme tune introduced? I'll be revealing the answer when the music stops.

0: that it?
1: Yes, it's over. How'd you like it?
0: I don't know. I slept through the whole thing.
1: Well, you didn't miss much.
2: Well, the ending with Waldorf and Statler was a bit of a giveaway, wasn't it? But I'm sure you got it before that. There were five series in total from 1976 to 1981, with Jim Henson's cast of comical characters and star guests appearing in...
3: The Muppet Show!

0: George Michael and Andrew Ridgeley, collectively known as Wham, of course, and in 1985 they were having a huge international hit with that one titled I'm Your Man.
1: Oh, nobody ever said that to me!
0: Coming up shortly, we'll be having today's baffling Beatles bit.

0: American actor and singer Bobby Sherman in 1970, who had a few hits like that one in the early 70s, but when they dried up again, it was definitely a case of easy come, easy go.
1: Isn't that awful?
2: Yes, indeed.
0: It's the Happy Hour Baffling Beatles bit. Stand by for a quick snatch from a Beatles song. See if you can work out which one, and I'll be giving you the answer and playing the whole song for you after the next record. Here we go. Let's hear that again, shall we?
3: Sir, yes,

0: 1972, and Elvis was still achieving top 10 rocking hits like that one about his burning love.
1: Ooh.
2: Well, thank you very much.
3: You're welcome.
0: So how did you get on with today's Beatles bit, which went like this? Well, the answer was a double A-side with Day Tripper in 1965, and its title was We Can Work It Out, and it's coming up next.
1: Yippee!

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Coming up after the next song, we'll be having today's Connections Conundrum.

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1: It's a bit scratchy.
2: It's the Happy Hour Connections Conundrum. You're about to hear two songs back to back, but can you work out the missing link between them? The answer will follow the music.

0: Today's Connections Conundrum began with Another One Bites the Dust in 1980, sung by Queen, and that was followed by Redbone in 1971, singing The Witch Queen of New Orleans. So the connection was Queen.
1: Oh my God.
2: Ah, fiddle, faddle.
0: Coming up after the next track is John Holman's Rare Record Revival.

Singer-songwriter and saxophonist Robert Parker was in the top 10 charts of Canada and his native USA in 1965 with his own song about barefooting. Watch out for those sharp stones, Robert. Oh! Too late. It's time now for an upbeat song that you wouldn't normally get to hear on the radio. It might be a flip side or an album track or just one that didn't make it into the charts. Our thanks as always to John Holman for today's Happy Hour Rare Record Revival.

Today's Rare Record Revival featured Mickey Anthony performing his own composition, El Dorado Gold. Released on the Bell Records label, it was an unsuccessful 45 for him back in 1971. Mickey has composed and produced many songs for various artists over the years, but he only had one minor hit song himself, which was titled If It Wasn't For The Reason That I Love You, and it reached number 27 in UK charts in 1973. Thanks again, as always, to John Holman for providing the music on today's Rare Record Revival.

0: Oh yes, the excellent pairing of true legends Carla Thomas and Otis Redding in 1967 with Tramp.
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3: Well, ain't that the darndest thing?

Well, I hope you were all joining in with that one. Our sound effects department certainly were. The lovely Tony Christie was belting out that popular party sing-along song from 1971 when he was asking, "Is this the way to Amarillo?"

0: Wow, follow that. Rick Springfield was getting in a state because he'd fallen for his buddy's girlfriend, who was Jesse's girl.
1: Ah.
0: Oh, stop it. It's only a song.
1: Really?
2: Now is the time to say goodbye. Goodbye.
0: This has been Jolly Jim Stevens' Happy Hour Show. I hope you'll be able to join us again next time for lots more fun and upbeat oldies. Until then, thanks for listening, look after yourselves, and bye-bye. And now it's the Happy Hour Show Fabulous Finale.

0: And we're winding up today's Happy Hour show with a bit of a one-hit wonder from 1976 when the American band Starbuck were letting us know that the moonlight feels right.
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Hello, good evening. I hope you're well. It's Elaine, it's Latin Grooves, and I'm here until 9 o'clock. Got a diverse mix of Latin music from around the world, a little bit of everything, some salsa, bachata, Brazilian, Latin jazz, and lots more. We're on Alexa, my tuner, and you can download the Alexa skill and Android app on the website. Hope you're well, had a good day, and a good weekend as well. Weather's changed a little bit, but it's still not too bad. And we need the rain for the flowers and everything, don't we? It's quite fresh and nice. Hope you're okay. Now, you've just heard Chiquito Team Band, and it's called Licos DT. So that's this one to start. I've got a nice selection. I've got a new Brazilian one for you today as well. I'll tell you about that later. And, well, lots more. We shall see how it goes. Next one is Johnny Rivera, and it's Salsa E Control.

I like that one. Salsa Eat Control, Johnny Rivera. I hope you did too. Good dancing music, as you know. It's Elaine Latin Grooves on Salt Hand Radio. And this is Ray Barretto with Soul Drummers.

enjoyed himself, didn't he? What an artist he was. That was Ray Barretto. That's one thing about it, when they're singing all this music, they really did enjoy it. The ones that aren't with us anymore and the ones that are. Same for all genres, really. But at the moment, this is Latin Grooves. It's Elaine and it's Salt Tones Radio. And good evening to Chris Ironside. Hope you're well, Chris. Hi to Abigail Wiley, Debbie Dixon, Pauline Sully. Hope you're all right, Pauline. Jess Nightingale Lennon and Tony Rigster Wright. I hope everybody's well out there and having a good week so far. Now, a little bit of Brazilian music. This is Marisa Monte.

That was nice, wasn't it? It was called Aimed at Bem, Marissa Monte. Nice voice, like easy listening. So far, you've enjoyed what you've heard. And this is Samba Chata. I really like this. It's called Fin de Semana, which translates to weekend. And it's Henry Santos, Lee Rowe, and Daniel Santa Cruz. See what you think.

0: No, you have it the weekend. It comes around so quick, though, doesn't it? Wednesday, Thursday, Friday, weekend. This I like this one. This is the Algeria All Stars, and it's Manteca.
1: Hey, Charlie.
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1: 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Thank you.

was Luis Enrique was called Hace Es La Vida. Before that was Alejra All-Stars with Manteca. Two interesting songs there. I hope you did enjoy them. And you're listening to Elaine. It's Latin Grooves on Salt Towns Radio here until 9. Now, I want to mention Tito Pronto, a memory of him. He was born the 20th of April 1923, and he died the 31st of May 2000. Latin jazz and mambo musician, Puerto Rican parents. He was actually born Ernesto Antonio Puente Jr. It's an interesting name too. American musician, songwriter, band leader, timbalero, and record producer. Genres: Latin jazz, Afro-Cuban jazz, and mambo. And his instruments, timbales and vibraphone. He was an artist from 1946 to 2000. He was known as El Rey of the timbales, the king of the timbales, or the king of Latin music, 50-year career. And he said, and I've mentioned this many times before, but it's always interesting to sort of recap on it when you're playing the artist's music. He said, Latin jazz is a marriage between Latin rhythms and jazz harmonies. If there is no dance, there is no music. Very true. Over 100 albums, and he was an actor, a star on the Hollywood Walk of Fame. So I want to play something for him in his memory. I think he's brilliant. I love his music, always have done. And see what you think of this one.

was really good, you've got to admit that. And I meant to tell you, I'm sorry as well, on there was Santos Colon, who was also on vocals. And it says the composer and lyricist was Alberto Ruiz, R-U-I-Z. And it was from 1966, the record. I like that one. And I'm sorry, it was cause. It's called Quarter L Bonche. And that is Tito Pronto. And good evening once more to Tony Wright. Hope you're well, Tony. And thanks for listening in. This next one is a Brazilian one. I told you about the new one. It's an album that will be out on the 12th of June, the actual album. I've played one of these singles or a couple in the weeks prior. They always bring out a couple of singles to keep you interested, you know. Okay, it comes from Far Out Recording. That is that British independent record label down in London, run by DJ entrepreneur Joe Davis. He's also a producer and a very clever man, and a big got a good crew down there as well. So I'm going to play this. I'll tell you a little bit of information. He's called Moses dos Santos. He's Brazilian. And he's singing on this. Well, it is a musician, but on this is Theo Crocker. Theo is, he's an American jazz trumpeter, composer, producer, and vocalist, a Grammy Award nominee, three-time Echo Award nominee, as well as a Theodore Presser Award recipient. I don't know about that award. I should have perhaps looked into it. But anyway, that's enough, really. Do you get the idea? That is rather clever. So the song is, the one I'm going to play today, is called Brazilian Spirit, featuring Theo, as we've just said. And it's from the album, the debut album called Maria. And it's only 2 weeks away. It's the 12th of June, as I said, really. You know, the time goes so quick, you get to hear about this. All this music, and the next minute, think, gosh, it's next week, sort of thing. So, it was recorded at Fish Factory Studios in London in 2024, and the track features the immeasurable trumpet playing of US jazz titan Theo Crocker, as I just said, and also keyboardist, a Brazilian, Kiko Contentino. I love the names, they're great. And who recorded his part while touring the world with Brazilian jazz giants Azimuth, who will play a lot here on this show. So it's got a little bit of a history, this the single plus the album. I'm interested to hear the album. I've heard some of the singles, as I said, and I think they're rather good. So how they describe it, a hazy, laid-back modern jazz excursion, Brazilian spirit conjures the feeling of the tropical heat that Moses experienced in his youth, growing up in the often sweltering Sao Paulo metropolis, a highlight of the dreamer. And so it goes on. And that will be on the album. And also, when it's out on the Friday, but also Moses will perform two special headline shows at Ronnie Scott's with several key musicians from the album performing live on stage with him. Didn't say who was actually going to be with him. So that sounds rather exciting if you're down in London, you're into Brazilian music. Anyway, have a listen.

that was Moises dos Santos, and you'll hear the rest of this, some more music from that album after the June 12th. You're listening to Elaine, and it's Latin Groove. So, as I said earlier, I hope you've enjoyed some of the music. Thanks for listening. Thanks for your company and your messages. I really do appreciate it, and all your support. A little bit of salsa now. This is Victor Hugo, and it's called Salsa Donde Estabas.

Definitely more dancing music, I think. The other week I played something from Natalie Cole. She did an album of all Spanish music, and unfortunately she's not with us anymore. The daughter of Nat King Cole. And I thought I'd play another one. I've never played this one. I was having a listen to music, and I thought this is rather nice. So see what you think of this.

really is a nice record. It starts off a bit slow, doesn't it? But then she gets that. I hope you did enjoy that one. It's nice to try different things, is what I do on the show. And I realise I haven't done you, told you any events, but no set time. I used to do it on the air and I just do it throughout the show. And I'm going to start off with Abigail's one, because now it's June. I can't believe it's June. I just can't. I don't know where the last 6 months have gone. It's just gone. Well, you know, five and a bit, isn't it, I suppose. But anyway, this is on June the 13th. It's a Saturday, and it's in Preston. It starts at 7:30, and goes on to 5 to 12. I like that, 5 to 12. Before midnight, you change into a pumpkin, don't you, at midnight? It's probably what it's all about. But it's over in Preston, and this sounds a really good one. It's got a theme of summer shorts and vests, which is quite easy, and also a special guest teacher who is going to do a class. I'm just finding a name now. I've lost it. I'll get it in at one moment. I've said it a few times. Oh, there she is. Catherine McNichol. And she's from Ireland, so she's going to be doing a class as well. If you want any information, you'll find it on Facebook. That is Kazamba Nareste Abigail Wiley. And she also does classes in the same venue and other venues, and classes for other people as well. So it's 2 Albert Road, Preston. And it's PR28PJ. But as I say, you will find it on Facebook. And there's another party that same weekend, but on the day before, on the Friday, and it's June Party Night. That's by Not Just De Salsa. There are all the W's, notjustdesalsa.co.uk, and that's Alan Gator at the Rainwright Club in Blackpool. And what you expect, it says the weather is heating up, so are our party nights. Come and join us. Can't get better than that. They have lots of fun, and they do classes all around those areas. So there's just a couple for now for you to think about. Now I'm going to play some merengue. This is Wilfredo Vargas. I haven't played this one for absolutely ages.

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That was DLG and it was called Volvera. Before that was Wilfrieda Vargas and it was Abba Sudara Dara. Some merengue. So some interesting music. I hope you did like that. And good evening to Irene. Hope you're well, Irene. Thanks for your message. And I hope you had a nice weekend too. Now, actually, talking about, Irene just mentioned about Sweet Salsa, which is Julian Steve, which I usually mention. And I haven't found that, but I've found something else. They've got a mini party they have on the third Thursday of the month. So this month, it's 18th of June, and it's at 8 o'clock. And it says, third Thursday is a mini party at Sweet Salsa. And it's at the Samlesbury War Memorial Hall over there in Preston Way. More Blackburn area it is. So that's that. That's ollyw.sweetsalsa.co.uk if you wanted any more information. But apparently there's also their monthly party is this Saturday. So I haven't found it as yet. But if you go to the website or if you go to Facebook with them, you will find that too. It's all happening. It is over in Preston, Blackburn and everywhere else. Lots of dances. But there's a lot of places to go now to to dance. So you can practice on a Wednesday night here, can't you? Why not? This is Jazz Jamaica. I like these. We'll be in a moment.

was Los Bam Bam. So that's, you know, a different version to the one I normally play. When I very first started doing Latin music, I used to get all these albums of all the music. I didn't know that much about it. I've always known certain ones, but a lot of groups I didn't know. And I just got all these because I thought, well, these sound good. These, and it was on one of those, quite an old album. Copy of that I normally play is something on something else different, but it's still nice to hear them. So it was interesting to go back in and hear some of the music from ages ago, isn't it? I mean, as I said, every week really, music never dates. Not good music, anyway. It's Elaine and it's Latin Grooves on Salt Times Radio. Good evening, good afternoon, and I hope you're well, wherever you are. This is Munchie and Alexandra, and it's called No Es Una Novela, so bachata.

Munchie and Alexander are no more. They broke up a long time ago. I just think they were such a good duo as well. So I hope you did enjoy that. Now I want to do a memory birthday. It would have been today. Ismael Quintana. He was born June the 3rd, 1937. And he died April the 16th, 2016. Puerto Rican singer and composer in salsa. In 1961, Eddie Palmera heard him sing and invited him to join his newly organized conjunto band La Perfecta, and he became their lead singer from 1961 and then 1973. And it's said he also co-wrote some of Eddie's major hits. It's also with Fania All-Stars. He toured with them as well. And he appeared in a film in 1976 called Salsa, Celia Cruz and the Fania All-Stars. I think I've seen that, actually. I'm not sure. I'll have to check it out again. And anyway, just to remember all these wonderful artists, so have a listen to this.

0: Marcela.
1: Another great artist who left us some, you know, wonderful music, which is what they've all done, haven't they? Left a legacy of great music. And that was called Vasilo Kontombeo. It's male Quintana. I love the name, so I'll say that, but I do. Now, a couple more events to tell you. Saturday on the 6th of June in another place. That one we mentioned, Sweet Salsa, but this is another place. This is in Macclesfield, Mottram, St Andrew Village. It depends where you live and if you can travel to places, and I know people do. It's Tiempo de Salsa. It says Saturday Salsa Fever, 6th of June, and that's where it is, Mottram, St Andrew Village in Wilmslow Old Road. Another, you know, just it says, Saturday Salsa Fever, where the music meets the soul, which I suppose you could say that about all of them, or meets the soul. And tomorrow is Cubanissimo's classes, www.cubanissimo.co.uk, down in Oxford on Thursdays, and that is at the East Oxford Conservative Club in James Street, if that's your area as well. Wherever you go, whatever you do, I hope you have a great time. Now, I'm going to play you some Brazilian music. I've not played this one before because I've not had it that long. This is from Brazil Calling, who sends me music too. It's David McLaughlin over there in Brazil. You know, the Irish gentleman who lives over in Brazil. So this is Adriana Moreira. And it says here, one of Brazil's leading contemporary samba vocalists. She's a researcher and songwriter. She connects classic samba traditions with new songwriting and arrangements. She powerfully preserves the historical and spiritual legacy of samba, regularly blending her research into her music and performances. And this particular song, it says her interpretative power and rhythmic sophistication shine here. This is from the press release of all the music. It came off a compilation with some others. It's called Para Embalar a Nacio. And it's rather nice, so see what you think. I like this style. I like a lot of the Brazilian music. I like the upbeat ones as well. But I like this style too. It's quite relaxing. Oh, well, when it starts.

0: That was nice, wasn't it? Something a little bit different. It didn't actually say who the... it sounded like children on there, actually, but didn't mention it on the press release or everything. Next time I play it, I'll have to find out a bit more. Now, the other week I played Guantanamera by someone. I can't remember who it was now. I've got quite a few different ones, so I like to play them occasionally. And today I'm going to play one by Omara Partuondo, because I think she's great. After this message.
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That was a nice version of that. But they're all good in their own way. It's just interesting to hear the different versions of the one song, isn't it? And this is Yuri Beneventura with Salsa.

He's so good, isn't he? Salsa, Yuri Benaventura with a salsa. And this is Alfredo Belanza. It's called Cuba y Puerto Rico.

That's another one that I like. So you get records, don't you, and you just they just appeal to you. This is something very different. I've not played these for a long, long time. They're called Nova Lima, and they're a production collective created 2001 by four Peruvian musicians in Lima. And in the collective, they're from Peru, UK, Spain and Hong Kong. And they're classed as an Afro-Peruvian group. And electronica, Latin American beats, etc., it says. But they're very different to what you've just heard. So see what you think.

0: Well, as I said, it is different to some of the music you've just heard, but I really like them. I've liked them, well, known about them for a long time. And I've just looked at the time and I cannot believe how quick that's gone. Thanks again for your company. I hope you have enjoyed the music and, you know, for listening. I really appreciate it. Your support, your messages, everything. Thank you. And I'm going to tell you who's on after me. So, yep, there's not too many people. It's Joe Waring. He's on between 9 and 11, the 60s and 70s show. So he plays some good music. And then it's 11 p.m. is the Linda Lorsell show. So that's your lineup for today here on Salttowns Radio. Plenty of great shows here on the station. And I'll just tell you about one or two. You've got Tony, who's popped in listening today. He does Tuesday evenings with metal music between 9 and 11, and also Saturday morning 10 till midday with film soundtracks. So if you want to have a listen in there, something else. And Jess Nightingale does a Monday between 7 and 8. She plays different genres every week. That's just a couple, and say I've just mentioned Joe, who's on in, what, 10 minutes? Gosh, that's gone quick, hasn't it? And he's also here on Friday nights too. But there's lots of great music. We've got country music as well on Sunday nights with Stuart. So just like have a look on the website and see what's going on. Now, I thought I'd play something different. This is Lou Bega, Mambo Number 5.
1: Ladies and gentlemen, this is Mambo Number 5.

haven't played that for so long. Do you know that was actually on a Latin jazz compilation? I don't think see it like that, but that's what it was. This is Sergio Mendes and the Black Eyed Peas with Mascanada.

Yeah, it's good to hear that. I've not heard it for a long time, and Irene likes it too. Good taste, you see. But it's always interesting to bring things out that you haven't heard for a while, isn't it? Because it always sounds fresh again. Well, it looks like we're down to the last one. Once again, thanks for your company. I hope to be back here next Wednesday at 7, same time. And I'm also here on Sunday morning between 10 and 12 with songs from musicals and films and a mix of other music too. So if you are around, you can have your breakfast with me. In fact, Chris is on before me. Chris Ironside, he does 8 till 10, the weekend wake up, Saturday and Sunday. So you can either have your breakfast with him or me. Why not? It's nice to pass the Sunday morning this way. Now, I'm going to leave you with Jack Costanzo and Sing, Sing, Sing. You can sing along to this. If you can, stay tuned to Joe. And if not, whatever you're doing, take care and have a good weekend. And I'll catch you next time. Thanks again for your company.

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Well, hello and welcome. My name is Joe Waring, because it always is, because that is my name. Well, we just had a tune from 1960. Now we're going up a year to 1961. This is Sandy Nelson and Let There Be Drums, bringing you a song from each year of the 60s.

Oh, yes, the sounds of Dion and The Wanderer from 1962. In case you're wondering what's happening tonight, well, we're playing half an hour of 60s, then half an hour of 70s, and then we're having an hour of 80s, the 80s number one show at 10 p.m. You were made for me. Oh, thank you very much.

0: Yes, Jerry and the Pacemakers. And what am I talking about? Yes, it was Freddie and the Dreamers. What am I talking about, Jerry and the Pacemakers? Yes, Freddie and the Dreamers. And You Were Made For Me. I just want to say happy birthday to Joanna Lyons Matthews, who's celebrating her birthday today. Happy birthday, Joanna, wherever you are. Let's go to another year. We're another year up. We've just played 1963, so it's time for...
1: 1964.
0: Time to shout it out.

0: Oh yes, Lulu and the Lovers from 1964. And Shout.
1: And now, let's slow down the mood.
2: 1965.
0: With the Temptations, My Girl. This is the

0: Oh yes, you heard Ike and Tina Turner, River Deep, Mountain High from 1967, 66, and the Beatles, 1967. And then we come to 1968, where Status Quo had the first two hits, en route to becoming one of the top 10 chart-topping acts, and the Beatles launched their Apple label with two number ones of their own, with Hey Jude and, of course, Those Were the Days by Mary Hopkin. And Louis Armstrong became the oldest artist to reach number one.
1: ...1968.

0: Oh yes, Louis Armstrong. And what a wonderful world. That was 1968, and now, as we have it, we're going to 1969.
1: 1969.
0: With Simon and Garfunkel.

yes, Simon and Garfunkel, 1969, and Bridge, should I say, the boxer. I just can't get the right teeth in tonight. Stand by, because we've got a half an hour of 70s right after the next tune. And this tune is also 1969. We just thought we'd throw this one in, because we haven't heard it for a long, long time.

Booker T and the MGs. Time is tight. It's nice to hear a proper organ. No synthesizer there.

Okay, we're coming up to the 1970s right now. It's where Diana Ross and the Supremes, the Beatles and Simon and Garfunkel all split up. And Elvis Presley had the most weeks in the charts since 1961. And also, Dave Edmunds makes his chart debut with a Christmas number one. And it's called I Hear You Knockin'.

0: Oh yes, 1970. Dave Edmunds, Rock Pile, and I Hear You Knocking. Yes, we're going through the years, each year, one by one.
1: 1971.
0: Ashton, Gardner and Dyke. And the Resurrection Shuffle. 1971. Are you ready? Here we go then.

0: comes another music memory from the 1970s.
1: 1972. Alice? Who's Alice? Oh yes, Alice Cooper. And School's Out.

10cc. Of course, before they became 10cc, they were called Hot Legs. Had a hit with Neanderthal Man. Then after 10cc, two of them became Godly and Cream. Yes, we're going through the years, one by one. David Bowie, Rebel, Rebel.

Oh yes, Mr. David Bowie and Rebel Rebel. This next song was from 1975, but it got to number one in 1976 and was there for 2 weeks. Mum, I'm here. Of course, the 70s wouldn't be the 70s without a little bit of ABBA.

0: 76.
1: Oh yes, the sounds of Mr. Barry White from 1976, not 1975, and you see the trouble with me.
0: 1977.
1: Fleetwood Mac. Whatever you do, don't stop the music. This is your favourite radio station.

0: Oh yes, Fleetwood Mac and Don't Stop.
1: 1978.
0: And then we had Jerry Rafferty. With a fabulous tune called Baker Street with a great saxophone solo in the middle. Enjoy.

0: Yes, we've been going through the years of the 1970s. One more to go. And then it's the number ones of the 80s. So we're finishing off with this year.
1: 1979.
0: And it's Blondie. And Heart of Glass.

Oh yes, Culture Club, our first number one of the 80s for to this week. It was number 527 since the charts began, and that was 6 weeks at number one on the 24th of September 1983. In fact, a lot of these records were quite a long time at number one, and our next tune was also 5 weeks at number one. It was Billy Joel, number one on the 5th of November 1983. You know the title, it's

Yes, Billy Joel, Uptown Girl, 5 weeks of number one. Then next song, it's also 5 weeks of number one. In fact, it was the Christmas number one. It was number one on the 10th of September? 10th of December, 1983. And it was this tune. Originally by Yazoo. But this was the Flying Pickie.

Oh yes, the Flying Pickets and Only You. A cappella. No instruments, no synthesizers, if I could say that correctly. And then our first tune of 1984 was a song around about Christmas time, but it then got to number one

0: Oh yes, Paul McCartney and Pipes of Peace. And this next tune was also 5 weeks at number one. There's a lot of 5 weekers in this particular charts, but nevertheless, it's still a great tune.
1: The finest music, your favourite presenters, all here on Salt Towns Radio.
0: Yeah, they're there somewhere. Yes, playing the number ones of the 80s in the order that they got to number one.

0: Oh yes, Duran Duran, 4 weeks at number one on the 5th of May, 1984.
1: His name is Joe Waring, because that's his name, and it always is.
0: Here comes Wham, 2 weeks at number one with this one. On the 2nd of June, in 84. Full of information, me and...

Oh yes, Frankie Goes to Hollywood is next, but that was of course Wham Bam Alakazam Wham and Wake Me Up Before You Go Go. And Frankie Goes to Hollywood rap song was hit the record. It was 9 weeks at number one on the 16th of June 1984, and it was this particular tune. It was called Two Tribes.

Yes, Frankie Goes to Hollywood, 9 weeks at number one. And it was topped off the charts with this one, of course, Mr. George Michael, Careless Whisper, 3 weeks at number one on the 18th of August, 1984.

Oh yes, the sounds of Mr. Stevie Wonder and I Just Called to Say I Love You. We're counting down the 80s number ones, or counting up the 80s number ones in the order that they got to number one. We have one more before the finish of my show. So let's get to it and let's play our last number one of the 80s for this particular show. We'll have some more next week for you. And it's a bit of Freedom from Wham. We might slip an instrumental in after this, but who knows? We'll see.

I love that. There's just so much going on with that track. It's a French band called Prisoner, and that's from an upcoming release on Wicked Cool Records, a self-titled album which is out on August the 7th. And I won't even attempt to tell you what the title of that track is in the original French, but it translates as I Am a Self-Made Woman. I'm Wayne Elliott. Welcome to Pulse Beat.

say something. Say something. Go on, you've got 5 seconds. Say something outrageous. Go on, you've got 5 seconds. Say something. Say something. Go on, you've got 5 seconds. Say

0: This is an emergency.
1: And that's new from Interrobang. It's called Outrageous. You can find it on latest LP Rethink Everything, which is out on Rotator Vinyl. They feature former Chumbawamba man Dunstan Bruce. That was preceded by The Scanners, who were from Lyon in France. Absolutely fantastic live band. Caught them at the Lexington a couple of years back. They've got a compilation coming out called The Scanners LP Zero, which is all B-sides and rarities. Opening track is the one I played for you there, which is called Abyssal Love. Album's out on June the 5th. And that set of three started with Sex Mex, who were from San Antonio in Texas. And that song, Ride or Die, can be found on their Bandcamp page. Right, I'm going to feature a couple of tracks that relate to the latest edition of Safety Pin for you now, which does feature an interview with Dunstan Bruce, actually, of Interrobang. But the single this issue is courtesy of Leeds band Cyanide Pills, who've had a very busy week, actually. They've got 3 7-inches out, including that one this week, plus a compilation which compiles 14 7-inch singles that they've released since 2009. All the A-sides and B-sides, nice gatefold sleeve, a great package as always, courtesy of Damaged Goods Records. And I'm going to play the one that comes with Safety Pin magazine, and it's entitled Second Best.

Hamlin and Sniffers with Mandalay. Their first two EPs have been reissued now as a 10th anniversary vinyl pressing, and which makes me feel very old because I was playing tracks from them back when they came out first time around. Preceding that, you heard Hot Face and Red Fuzz. Now, I interviewed them for the latest edition of Safety Pin. That track's on their debut album, Automated Response. They're currently working on the follow-up to that, and that set of three starting with Cyanide Pills and Second Best. Now, I honestly thought that the most surprising team-up of the year was going to turn out to be Barney from New Order joining Gogo Bordello to cover the Angelic Upstarts song Solidarity. But I think this team-up must give it a bit of a run for its money, because this is Public Enemy's Chuck D alongside John Densmore, the drummer from The Doors. A project's called Dope, D-O for Doors and P-U for Public Enemy. The LP is called No Country for Old Men, and it opens with this track, which is great, and it's called Every Tick, Tick, Tick.

Another collaboration for you there. That was Viper Time and More on Butler, and a track from their self-titled album on Property of Lost entitled Slow Worm. Right, next I've got Dennis Tech for you. He was a guitarist and main songwriter for Radio Birdman. He's got an LP out called The Beat, which is on Wild Honey Records, and from it, this is Shot or Truth.

0: Remember this one from Chris Isaac. It's called Wicked Games. Mr. G on the Memorable Moments.
1: Guess what you're doing? That's right.

Let's move on with this one. One from Anastasia. It's called One Day in Your Life. I don't think it's a similar version to one of Michael Jackson. But we shall find out, shall we?

Right, let's move on with this one. One from Amy Grant, and it's called Every Heartbeat. Every Heartbeat came out in 1981. Came off the album Heart in Motion. Gospel, would you believe? Gospel Christian is down as. But anyway, it's a little bit of an upbeat kind of a tune. So anyway, it's Amy Grant.

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My lips can touch here.

0: this one from Phil and the Boys. That's the name of the band, don't worry about it. He's called Shop Around.
1: Bobby, life is a lot more complicated than you know.